Sobat Bahana, we'll finally reach the end of today's conversation. Thank you so much for staying with me and spending your time here on 104.5 FM Bahana Radio. Today we'll talk about makeup at school, confidence, and the question of whether makeup should be banned or simply regulated. And I think the conclusion is simple. Makeup can make some students feel more confident, but confidence doesn't come from makeup alone. It can come from our skills or achievement or personality, and most importantly from how we see and appreciate ourselves. At the same time, school have their own rules and we should respect them. Maybe the best solution is the best solution is not always to completely ban makeup, but to create clear and reasonable rules that everyone can understand. So, whether you wear makeup or not, always remember that your appearance does not decline your value. You are more than the way you look. Thank you for all your opinions, message, and for joining our conversation today. I hope you enjoy our little discussion and maybe found a new perspective to think about. I'm Nabila, and it's time for me to say goodbye. Take care of yourself, stay confident, respect others, and always be comfortable being you. Thank you, Sobat Bahana, and goodbye.

is at the bottom. GA certified before I was GIA certified. Mr. Emma Cash, anytime you see me, you know. RFV Records, play a duck to catch a duck, you know. Trigger niggas with trigger niggas, you know. Supercar driving, Gulfstream flying, designer wearing, golden child, you know. Wham.

0: There's a camera in here?
1: Oh yeah, man. You can record everything.
2: All right, recording.
0: Where's Joe?
1: Dude, you know Joe. Like, where is he ever?
0: Sorry, Rivers is okay with this? We know that?
1: Dude, it's practically his idea. He's, like, so into it.
2: You guys coming or what?
1: Yeah, we're close. You know what to do, right?
2: You're gonna jump out of a van and grab me or something?
1: That's it, man. Exactly that.
2: I am not really sure about this.
1: Dude, you wrote Africa. You're gonna be great.
2: Yeah, that's true.
0: Remember, we do have a show tonight. I really don't want to be late.
3: It's gonna be quick. Don't worry about it, bro.

0: Where's everyone?
1: It's Jeff.
2: Hey, what's up?
1: We're at the stadium.
2: Why? Dude, the show is next weekend.
0: Next week?
1: Bro. Dude. Next fucking weekend?
3: Next fucking week.
0: We gotta be there for the show today. Guys, we gotta be there for the show.
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0: Hi, what's up? 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
1: Maybe you can have a good day. Come on, hurry up, hurry up. You must.